0: What is real? 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If you're talking about what you can feel, what you can smell, can taste and see, then real is simply electrical signals interpreted by your brain. It exists now only as part of a neural interactive simulation that we call the Matrix. You've been living in a dream world. This is the world as it exists today.
1: Simulation.

0: 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He coming with that hip hop sound. Side that resurrected right now.
1: Kiss.
0: Resurrected right now.

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Yes, here we go.

0: 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Even if I go off beat, yeah, I'm still on beat. 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
1: step back.
0: When I come around, try and get back.
1: When I come around, me, take that.
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0: 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You coming with that hip hop sound. Side that resurrected right now.
1: Right now. Right now. Right now. Right now.

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Maybe what you are feeling isn't darkness, but just a shadow is there to help you see the light. The moment you don't break, you transcend. That's Catharticus.

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Sulfurous Tribal Electric. 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A traveler between life and death.

0: Even if I go off P, yeah, I'm still on P. Even if I go off P, yeah, I'm still on P. Flip that.
1: Step back.
0: When I come around, I can't back.

Built so big and built so big and built so big and built so big and built so big and built so big and built so big and built so big and built so big and built so big and built so big and built so big and built so big and built so big and built so big and built so big and built so big and built so big and built so big and built so big and built so big and built so big and built so big and built so big and built so big and built so big and built so big and built so big and built so big and built so big and built so big and built so big and built so big and built so big and built so big and built so big and built so big and built so big and built so big and built so big and built so big and built so big and built so big and built so big and built so big and built so big and built so big and built so big and built so big and built so big and built so big and built so big and built so big and built so big and built so big and built so big and built so big and built so big and built so big and built so big and built so big and built so big and built so big and built so big and built so big and built so big and built so big and built so big and built so big and built so big and built so big and built so big and built so big and built so big and built so big and built so big and built so big and built so big and built so big and built so big and built so big and built so big and built so big and built so big and built so big and built so big and built so big and built so big and built so big and built so big and built so big and built so big and built so big and built so big and built

Yeah, yeah, yeah. You coming with that hip hop sound. Side that resurrected right now.